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Welcome to our orientation film. In our company, we are dedicated to fulfill all your dreams and desires. We are creating joyful and perfect life for you. Perfection is our business. Perfection is everything.

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1: 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Got my own friends. You got yours, you don't know me anymore. I'm on the way.

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Hey girls, the boys, superstar DJs, here we go!